0: the Beatles and what was supposed to be the title track to Let It Be, Get Back. Before that, Neil Young, Led Zeppelin, and CCR got things started. The year Monterey Pop was on the big screen continues with Joe Cocker, The Stones, and more from 1969 when we come back.
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0: 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Now back to the year Woodstock hit the stage and many of the performers hit the big time as a result. Joe Cocker opened set 2 of 1969.

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0: The Rolling Stones and Gimme Shelter, the song that came to represent the tragedy at Altamont in 1969. Before that, Cream, The Who, and Joe Cocker. The year of Midnight Cowboy, True Grit, and Change of Habit, Elvis Presley's last movie, continues after this brief intermission.
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0: 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The band and the Allman Brothers were in there as well. 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
16: This week's newscast kicks off in 1978, when the first Texas Jam rocked the Cotton Bowl in Dallas, with temperatures soaring to 104 degrees. Over 100,000 fans braved the heat for a stacked lineup that included Van Halen, Eddie Money, Journey, Heart, Ted Nugent, Aerosmith, and more.

The Doobie Brothers, from their second album, Toulouse Street, released this week in 1972. And in 1969, the Jimi Hendrix Experience played their last gig with the original lineup, featuring bassist Noel Redding and drummer Mitch Mitchell at the Denver Pop Fest.

0: And finally, this week in 1984, Bruce Springsteen kicked off his Born in the USA tour in St. Paul, Minnesota, and filmed the Dancing in the Dark video during the show featuring a 19-year-old Courtney Cox. 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
1: A better life with Dr. Sanjay Gupta.
16: You know, it's funny, when I think back to what the typical American dinner looked like when you and I were kids, there's usually some kind of meat featured at the center of the plate. Vegetables are there, but often thought of as a side dish. More and more, though, we are coming to realize that a plant-based diet, with little or no meat even, is going to be a healthier way to eat for just about everyone. New study out of the University of Hawaii Cancer Center found that eating a high-quality plant-rich diet that includes whole grains, vegetables, and fruits may prevent cognitive impairment even when people start that diet in their late 50s and 60s. Yeah, it's important to make sure you're getting enough protein, fats, complex carbohydrates. Just because you cut out or even cut back on meat, though, is not a license to eat whatever you want. Focus on eating whole, real foods. I'm Dr. Sanjay Gupta, helping you live a better life.
0: 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Welcome to Flashback's Rockstar Birthday Party. We kick off our celebration with Rock and Roll Hall of Famer Ian Paice. The man behind the kit in Deep Purple, still going strong as the last remaining original member of the band,

Men at Work, featuring the unmistakable voice of lead singer Colin Hay, who's turning 73 this week, and lighting up 74 birthday candles is singer-songwriter John Waite, best known for his solo hits,

0: and we wrap up this week's Rockstar Birthday Party with a shout-out to the iconic Debbie Harry, Blondie frontwoman and Rock and Roll Hall of Famer, who's 81 this week. When we return, we'll celebrate the red, white, and blue on Flashback.
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0: Snyder.
1: Stop right there. This is Dee Snyder, and you and I are about to blaze through heavy metal history, leaving a trail of Hairspray, Jack Daniels, and broken eardrums in our wake. It's going to be a wild one with Twisted Sister, Metallica, Judas Priest, and more. It's all happening now, so get in, sit down, shut up, and start banging. This is the House of Hair. Right out of the gate, I've got some of the hard stuff, and it's a classic. This is a Full Metal Jacket edition of the HOH, loud and hairy, with both barrels blazing. That volume better be two notches past maximum, because this is Iron Maiden. It's time to make the Maiden!

Enough's enough! Or is it? You just heard Fly High Michelle on the House of Hair. I'm Dee Snider, and right now I'm yanking one out of the request pile for Jason Rowe in New Glasgow, Nova Scotia, Canada. When I asked why he wanted this one, Jason had a very poignant answer. He said, just because. Well, okay, Jason, I thought that it was possibly because you had a sister, or maybe you just wanted to pay tribute to your favorite nun, but I was wrong. So just because, this is the cult. You're in my house, people, and the house rule is, turn it up!

0: got some rare hair for you on the HOH. Dangerous Toys. He's not here, and I'm wondering what really gets you excited. Yes, even you, sir. So send me your request by going to houseofhaironline.com right now. I'll be back in a minute, my formerly hairy one, so stick around.
1: This is the House of Hair.
0: This is Dee Snider, and while you know me as a rock star, radio personality, and maybe even an actor, I'm also a published author. What? You heard me, and at this moment, I have four very different books available. There's my memoirs, Shut Up and Give Me the Mic, the graphic novel on my journey to Washington, D.C. to fight censorship in the 80s called He's Not Gonna Take It, my novel Frats on Suburban Gang Violence in the 70s, and, are you ready? 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
0: Right back in the metal, this is the House of Hair. Hey, D-Snyder here to take you away from the crap and rock your ass off. You're welcome. So how's about some rat and roll relief? You're in the HOH, you freak, so punch it. This is Body Talk on the House.

Warrants, I Saw Red, proving they're more than just cherry pie guys on the House of Hair. Great song. Although when they say red, were they actually looking at some of that sweet cherry pie? I guess it all comes back to the pie somehow. All right, I hope you're hungry for some more hair pie. I mean bands, because I'm here to feed it to you. You're in the HOH, and it's time to turn up the radio with Autograph.

0: Rock and roll, you naughty heavy metal furballs. That was White Lion on the HOH. I'm Dee Snider. More requests, more metal, more mayhem, more me, coming up in a minute. Do what you gotta do, but light a match. I'll be right back.
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8: You know, it's funny, when I think back to what the typical American dinner looked like when you and I were kids, there's usually some kind of meat featured at the center of the plate. Vegetables are there, but often thought of as a side dish. More and more, though, we are coming to realize that a plant-based diet, with little or no meat even, is going to be a healthier way to eat for just about everyone. New study out of the University of Hawaii Cancer Center found that eating a high-quality plant-rich diet that includes whole grains, vegetables, and fruits may prevent cognitive impairment even when people start that diet in their late 50s and 60s. Yeah, it's important to make sure you're getting enough protein, fats, complex carbohydrates. Just because you cut out or even cut back on meat, though, is not a license to eat whatever you want. Focus on eating whole, real foods. I'm Dr. Sanjay Gupta, helping you live a better life.
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0: Yeah, your ass is back in here, metalheads. There's no loitering on my airwaves. Dee Snider here, and once again, I'm here for you, my loyal demons. And I've got a request from Travis in Moses Lake, Washington, listening on Eagle 106.5 FM, Classic Rock, that really rocks. So what you doing right now, Travis? Well, Dee, I'm just about to pump some serious iron, but I need you to pump me up first. Well, in the words of one of my favorite actor, politicians, and inspirational iron pumpers, Arnold Schwarzenegger, I'm going to pump you up. Did he ever actually say that? Here in a house where it's always hard and heavy, this is Def Leppard. Now drop and give me 20. Fire it up!

0: Metal Motorcars, the House of Hair has got them. That was Slick Black Cadillac from Quiet Riot. I'm D-Sider, your twisted brother from another mother, and the only way to top this last hour is to load up another one. I'm driving this psycho scooter straight into downtown Metalville when the HOH returns. You don't want to miss it.
1: It's D-Sider in the house.
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19: You know, it's funny, when I think back to what the typical American dinner looked like when you and I were kids, there's usually some kind of meat featured at the center of the plate. Vegetables are there, but often thought of as a side dish. More and more, though, we are coming to realize that a plant-based diet, with little or no meat even, is going to be a healthier way to eat for just about everyone. New study out of the University of Hawaii Cancer Center found that eating a high-quality plant-rich diet that includes whole grains, vegetables, and fruits may prevent cognitive impairment even when people start that diet in their late 50s and 60s. Yeah, it's important to make sure you're getting enough protein, fats, complex carbohydrates. Just because you cut out or even cut back on meat, though, is not a license to eat whatever you want. Focus on eating whole, real foods. I'm Dr. Sanjay Gupta, helping you live a better life.
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1: Don't touch that dial. Crank it up.
20: This
1: is the House of Hair.
0: Boom, baby! You rock so damn hard, you've ended up in a whole new hour of the House of Hair. But that's how you do, headbangers. D's out of here, and this hour is packed with more metal, more requests, and more, well, me. Deal with it. This final hour starts right now with a hair pair from a band that had some of the biggest hair in hair band history, Cinderella. Tom Kiefer's still out there playing all the classics with a bit less hair, but he still looks rocking. You're in the House of Hair, where old school metal never gets old.

use some, well, winger. This is the House of Hair, and I'm Dee Snider. 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Do you, punk? Well, I'm about to make your day. 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

0: Somebody's going to tell my show producer she can't play Loverboy on the House of Hair. 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
1: The House.
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19: If I were to ask you what makes for a good night's sleep, you'd probably say a dark, quiet room, not too many things on your mind. But every night when you go to get some Z's, how often do you really think about the temperature in your bedroom? Temperature may be one of the most underappreciated factors in sleep. That's according to the Senior Vice President of Research and Scientific Affairs at the National Sleep Foundation. We often hear about lights and screens and stress, but even modest changes in temperature and airflow can influence both how quickly you fall asleep and how deeply you stay asleep. Most experts will recommend a room temperature of 60 to 67 degrees Fahrenheit. You might also experiment with your sheets and what you actually wear to bed. Play around a bit and see what improves your sleep. You might be delightfully surprised. I'm Dr. Sanjay Gupta, helping you live a better life.
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0: Back to the metal, my minions. This is the House of Hair, and I'm Dee Snider with my official request of the week. My request of the week is from Charles in Frankfort, Indiana, listening on 93.5 KHY, Everything That Rocks. He says, Dee, this song got me through boot camp back in 1993. We could not have any music to listen to for 8 weeks, and I was having serious withdrawals. So I started to play the songs I grew up on over and over in my head. Metallica, Judas Priest, Twisted Sister, and Iron Maiden were the bands I remember the most. First off, Charles, thank you for your service. It is truly appreciated by the HOH and all of my listeners. Without guys and gals like you, this country would cease to exist, and that's a fact. And now, it's my pleasure to play this one for you, and might I say, sweet pick, Charles. You are a man of honor, integrity, and great metal taste. I mean, come on, you can't get any more metal than when your band name is Metallica. Here in the HOH, and this is the classic One Hits Bangin' Time!

feel it. Things are going crazy out there. Is there a full moon out tonight? Not that kind of moon, sir. That was David Lee Roth on the House of Hair. This is your DJ Derelictus D. Snyder, and I got one more request for you, and it's from Tyler Gray in Albany, Kentucky, listening on Rock 93.7. He says, D, I want to hear Beat Fool to Your School because it's true that you may never get another. I love this song, and I listen to it all the time in high school. Truth be told, this song really tells a story from my high school days. Rock on, and may the HOH kick ass this week like it does every week. Well, thanks for your twisted request, Tyler. Yeah, I thought I was a pretty cunning linguist when I came up with this play on the Beach Boys' Be True to Your School, misspelled words in the song title and all. It's too bad MTV decided to ban the video, complete with an appearance by the legendary Alice Cooper, because they said it was too gory. Wimps. And with the school year wrapped up for all the students listening to the HOH, this one off Twisted Sister's Come Out and Play album is a perfect fit. Now turn it up and listen for Billy Joel on piano, Clarence Clemons on sax, Brian Setzer on guitar, and of course, me. Let's rock!

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0: 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Riding the wind since 1937.
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1: Rumors spread around, United takes his time, by the shack outside the game. 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
2: WQT Right Now News from Jacob Townsend. Two people are dead following a crash in Greene County Friday night. Tennessee Highway Patrol reports the crash occurred at 7:55 p.m. near Newport Highway and Kaiser Loop. THP says the 2007 Lexus GX7 ran off the road and overturned before striking a tree. The driver, 38-year-old Amber C. Buffalo, was pronounced dead at the scene. A passenger, 36-year-old Corey R. Buffalo, was airlifted but died while on the way to the hospital. One person is dead following a shooting in Big Stone Gap, Virginia, Saturday morning. The Wise County and City Norton Sheriff's Office reports that deputies respond to a call on Coronet Road at 6:40 a.m. Saturday. One person was pronounced dead at the scene, and a suspect was taken into custody. No identities have been released as the shooting remains under investigation. Former Vice President Mike Pence will visit Tusculum University in September. Tusculum announced that Pence will visit the campus on Constitution Day, September 17th, to serve as a guest speaker for a patriotic day at Pioneer Arena. Tickets are available, and they start at $100 per person, and table sponsorships are available from $1,000 to $25,000. I'm Jacob Towns with WQT Right Now News.
3: 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I'm Jacob Townsend. U.S. Men's National Team's Flo Balogun is now available for the Men's National Team tonight in the Round of 16 matchup against Belgium, as his red card from the Round of 32 matchup against Bosnia-Herzegovina has been suspended by FIFA. He is now available for tonight's matchup in Seattle at 8 o'clock. On Sunday in the round of 16, it was England defeating Mexico 3-2 last night. Norway over Brazil 2-1. Elsewhere outside of the United States and Belgium playing tonight, you also have Portugal against Spain at 3 o'clock in Dallas. MLB scores from Sunday. Mets take down the Braves 10-9. It was the Reds over the Orioles 3-2. Chase Briscoe wins the Chicago win of the NASCAR Cup Series as he was able to hold off his teammate Christopher Bell for victory. And it was Chris Goddard getting his third win of the season on the PGA Tour as he takes the John Deere Classic at TPC Deer Run by one shot over Max Homa. That's WQT Sports, sponsored by Steve Huff Plumbing, Heating, and Air.
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6: Not too bad of a start out there for your Monday morning. A little bit of patchy fog, especially up in the southwest Virginia. But overall, another day where highs will likely be into the mid to upper 80s across the region, as well as a chance of showers and storms into the evening. Timing for showers and storms today will be closer to about the noon hour to about 7 p.m. with a few strong storms possible. Either way, lows likely into the overnight back into the 60s with another chance of rain for tomorrow. For Storm Team 11 weather, I'm meteorologist Jared Sellers.
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0: here's something you may have missed from the Woody and Wilcox Show.
1: The number one thing that was trending yesterday was this.
2: We begin tonight here with that brazen stunt right here in New York City on top of the Empire State Building, on top of the antenna. Two people dressed in black and wearing masks climbing to the top of the spire of the Empire State Building.
1: I'm sure you've seen that, and if you haven't, do yourself a favor and look that up. It was funny because some of the trending video, and there's a ton of it out there, was the video and audio from the police helicopter.
3: Yeah, what's all the hoopla going on over there?
4: Two geniuses climbed to the top of the Empire State Building, the top of the spire.
3: Oh, that's awesome. It's not some worker changing a light, is it?
4: Nah, it's a male, female, dressed in black. They had some flag they were waving when they were up at the top.
5: Oh,
4: and
5: awesome.
4: He just proposed to her.
1: Couldn't be more New York with the attitude. I love every minute of it. Don't get me wrong.
5: Two geniuses.
6: Hey, forget about it.
1: A couple of bag of donuts just climbed up the Empire State Building.
5: The dryness of, oh, awesome.
6: He just proposed to her.
1: What a loser.
6: Yeah. What a loser. The fact that they unfurled a flag, right, that had a message about love and peace and something on there. How effective is that?
1: Well, quote, when the power of love beats the love of power, the world knows peace. Right. Or Woody sucks, one or the other. It was one of those two phrases was on the banner that they unfurled.
6: I love the sentiment. I think that's fantastic. Mm-hmm. Yes. Sure. How many people saw that and were like, you know what? I used to hate. But now that those two lovebirds climbed to the top and I was able to see that flag, my God, you have a very powerful argument and it's changed my mind.
1: Right. Well, Woody, I mean, just because you're not sure if it's going to work doesn't mean you shouldn't do it, right? You should still spread that peace and love message or the Woody sucks message, one or the other.
5: I know that's good advice.
1: And initially people said that it was attributed to Jimi Hendrix, which apparently is not accurate. It goes back further than that.
6: It is attributed to Huey Lewis in the News.
1: I don't think that's right either, although I do know he's on your list of guys who have unusually large hogs. Appreciate your calls on that, though.
7: Hey, guys. I was just calling to say what the banner actually said. I know you guys don't get political, but it was a very powerful sentence, and I feel like the world needs to hear that, and I feel like they picked a good time to do it, however stupid they are for climbing that high in the air with no rigging.
1: Mm-hmm. No, well, that's what I said. I mean, Woody was joking and obviously saying, like, I'm sure a lot of people are going to change their minds about the world based on that flag. But it's not always about, is it going to work? Is it going to change anything initially? You got to chip away, right?
6: Do we think that maybe this was just a stunt to try and distract us from the fact that Travis Kelce is marrying that chick this weekend in New York City?
5: How could we? I mean, that's all you hear about. Like, no way you could turn away.
1: Who would be behind that then?
6: I don't know.
5: Like they're sneaking the wedding party in while they're at the top of the Empire State Building.
6: Look at those people up there. And then everybody runs in. They get married real quick. And they're like, oh, you guys missed it?
1: What I'd like to see is a banner unfurled at the top of the Empire State Building that says this.
8: I would just like to put in my 2 cents worth on stuff going down the toilet.
1: So I feel like there's never a bad time for that. So it's a little controversial in its nature, but I think we all agree we'd like to hear about that.
6: Why you got
1: to
6: get political?
1: Right. Or this.
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1: Those would be very random and unusual were they to be unfurled at the top of the Empire State Building. 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Or even if it said this at the top of the Empire State Building.
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2: All right. Monday morning after a 3-day weekend. How's everybody doing?
3: So great.
2: I noticed that you and Cool Beans came into the studio together today. Did you come to work together or was that just coincidence?
3: Just happenstance, but we did pump each other up for this Monday a little bit.
2: Excuse me?
4: There's a little elevator talk or just like...
3: We were like, yeah, let's get ready for this.
2: I'm playing a little down today myself. Tried a Mexican restaurant last night that we'd never tried before, and I'm playing with one leg tied behind my back today.
4: I don't think one leg tied behind your back is the right phrase.
2: And by the way, it's my fault. I don't think it was their fault, but just a little bit body disagreement this morning.
4: Oh,
2: is
4: spicy?
2: All,
4: too spicy?
2: I think that's probably what it was. Actually, the place was great and loved every minute of it, all of it. But then it was one of those where later on you're like, oh, that's probably what's going on there. Okay. All right. We're going to get through this.
4: I'm proud of you for trying something new.
2: Thank you. Well, of course I try something new. You're proud of me for fighting through it, I think, is what you mean. Yeah. And I'll accept your praise. But anyway, let's move forward to what matters. Thank God Taylor Swift is married, huh?
3: I didn't hear anything about it.
2: You say I didn't hear anything about it. I know you're being sarcastic. Right. I guarantee you there are people right now who are like, I don't even know what you're talking about.
3: I would like to be those people.
2: That would be me in a lot of situations. And I think I only kind of heard all about it. My daughter was home this weekend, which was fantastic, but she really focuses in on that. And I don't think it's used to be a Taylor Swift fan, but now just as an amused watcher. And so I got to hear all about it. The only thing that stuck with me is that Adam Sandler did the ceremony. And I thought, well, I love that choice, but I don't get it. But I didn't get any of it. And by the way, let me preface this, which isn't a preface, by saying I don't care. But it was almost unavoidable. Woody probably didn't catch much of it.
4: I didn't catch much of it. I mean, I knew that it was happening, but just checking on some of the stuff that was trending this morning, and one of them was NFL player Matthew Stafford was at the wedding, and he didn't know why.
2: What do you mean he didn't know why?
4: Several people were invited, and they're like, I don't really know Travis or Taylor.
2: Mm-hmm.
4: Don't have their number, don't have any connection, maybe, but somehow got an invite to this wedding.
3: Maybe they were just being polite because they thought like, we'd met, we're in the same circles or something. You're allowed to not go. Like, just because you're invited doesn't mean you're forced to
4: you
3: be there.
4: You get invited to that and you don't go?
2: Yeah,
4: that's a bold move.
2: As a complete non-fan of both of them, honestly, I would have to go if you got invited.
4: Yeah.
2: How would you not go, Chels?
3: I'm
2: sure they sent like a private jet for everybody and held your hand on the way in.
3: Yeah, I mean it was an event, but just if you're like, oh, I don't know who that is. And then you're like, well, I guess I got to go. You know, you always have a choice.
2: I think Matthew Stafford knows who they are. He said he just doesn't know them personally.
4: Right.
2: He wasn't like, who are these people?
4: Is she some sort of music star?
3: Look, when you really focus on football,
2: right,
3: you forget other things.
2: But you probably still know Travis Kelce, so that's how that plays out. I did see they donated $26 million to
3: all kinds of charities.
2: Charities, mostly.
3: Yeah,
2: I think
3: Dolly Parton's. There's one in Nashville. Yeah, I mean, I couldn't escape all the headlines, and I had to come to grips with the fact that this isn't going to stop anytime soon. So I have to figure out what to do about myself to get through it.
2: That's how I am about the Mexican food.
3: Okay.
2: Yeah.
4: Because, are you playing with one leg tied behind your back?
3: Well, I mean, I don't want to continue to do that forever because we're going to keep hearing about them, where they went, honeymoon, are they going to have kids? Maybe for the rest of my life. As long as I live and as long as they live, I will be hearing about them.
4: You don't have to watch the news, Chelsea.
3: I guess that's the next step.
2: And you don't see it. It's not about the news, Woody. It's everywhere. It's everywhere you turn. You can't open any of your social media. I mean, it's...
3: Yeah, so I just can't. I can't live mad about it. I'm not mad at them. It's too much, but we don't really have a choice.
2: Well, I love your defeated attitude. That's a good way to go about it. Life sucks. Mm-hmm. You're always welcome to join us at 704-FEZ-3200. There's also the talk back button on the iHeartRadio app. A lot more went on other than the marriage of Taylor and Travis. So stand by and we'll dig in next.
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6: WQT Right Now News, I'm Jacob Townsend. Two men arrested in connection to burglary at elementary school in Kingsport. The Sullivan County Sheriff's Office reports that officers were called to a storage shed at the school last Tuesday and spoke with a youth sports representative. The shed had reportedly been broken into, and an ATV and a pitching machine were stolen, as well as damage to the shed was noticed. Video footage showed a red truck pulling a trailer at the scene with a high chair in the truck's bed. The truck was located on Wednesday, and the driver was identified as 40-year-old Richard Kearney. The stolen ATV was found at Kearney's residence, but no pitching machine was found. A second suspect was identified as 41-year-old David Wayne Smith, and a pitching machine was found at his home. Kearney's been charged with burglary, theft, and vandalism, while Smith has been charged with burglary and theft. The city of Bristol, Virginia, and the birthplace of Country Music Museum, continue tax dispute discussions. City leaders have withheld a $50,000 contribution to the nonprofit until an issue involving the city's admission tax ordinance can be resolved. The museum says the dispute centers around how the city's emissions tax ordinance should be interpreted. I'm Jacob Townsend with WQUT Right Now News.
2: 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I'm Jacob Townsend. U.S. Men's National Team's Flo Balogun is now available for the Men's National Team tonight in the Round of 16 matchup against Belgium, as his red card from the Round of 32 matchup against Bosnia-Herzegovina has been suspended by FIFA. He is now available for tonight's matchup in Seattle at 8 o'clock. On Sunday in the round of 16, it was England defeating Mexico 3-2 last night. Norway over Brazil 2-1. Elsewhere outside of the United States and Belgium playing tonight, you also have Portugal against Spain at 3 o'clock in Dallas. MLB scores from Sunday. Mets take down the Braves 10-9. It was the Reds over the Orioles 3-2. Chase Briscoe wins at Chicago land of the NASCAR Cup Series, as he was able to hold off his teammate Christopher Bell for victory. And it was Chris Goddard getting his third win of the season on the PGA Tour as he takes the John Deere Classic at TPC Deer Run by one shot over Max Homa. That's WQT Sports, sponsored by Steve Huff Plumbing, Heating, and Air.
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9: Not too bad of a start out there for your Monday morning. A little bit of patchy fog, especially up in the southwest Virginia. But overall, another day where highs will likely be into the mid to upper 80s across the region, as well as a chance of showers and storms into the evening. Timing for showers and storms today will be closer to about the noon hour to about 7 p.m. with a few strong storms possible. Either way, lows likely into the overnight back into the 60s with another chance of rain for tomorrow. For Storm Team 11 weather, I'm meteorologist Jared Sellers.
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1: My guess is, even if you don't care, you may know that our U.S. soccer team plays tonight. And if they win, they move on to the Elite Eight, if you will. And I may have gone on a bit of a rant. I think we all sort of did last week after watching a few games. And the way that the clock doesn't stop and the reffing seems so random and unofficial. I appreciate your responses.
2: All right, Wilcox, I hear you yelling about soccer, and they're valid points, but I'll share my experience with, you know, moving here and, you know, starting to watch like NFL games. It's like, why is everyone standing around, man? Like, the clock stays on the same time for like an hour, it feels like. Like, play, stop. Jeez.
1: I get it what you're saying. However, that's a preference thing. So if you don't love watching American football, that's fine. You're right how you're describing it. But it's not a difference in it's the difference is there's a rule. They follow a rule. And if you don't like that rule, that's fine. Soccer just seems to not follow a rule. I watched again last night. I don't even remember who I was watching. It must have been whoever won the late game last night. I can't keep it up.
3: England
4: and Mexico.
1: England beat Mexico. And they do this thing where they keep the clock running and then they add time when the clock gets to the place where it's supposed to end. And so then when they do that added time piece, they still don't really stick to it because it's clear that they kind of wait for things to happen. Like, oh, well, yeah, the stoppage time ended, but now they're going to kick a corner kick. So we'll let them do that. I'm like, what are we? Are you kidding me?
4: But it leads to incredible games like the Cape Verde game. Did you watch that game?
3: I heard about it. They were up at one point.
4: They were beating the champions, this Argentina.
3: The 40-year-old goalie.
4: Yeah. And a country that, going to be honest, didn't know existed until the World Cup started. And I'm not the hugest soccer fan, but man, was it gripping to see them almost beating the world champions, and then the champions come back, and right. Then they came back only because God only knows when the game is going to end.
1: That's what I mean. It feels like there's a little element of, well, let's just see what can happen. And the ref just lets the clock go. But I will say, and the ratings are in, 43 million people just in the U.S. watched the U.S.'s victory over Bosnia.
3: Wow.
1: That's not Super Bowl numbers, but it's better than any other sporting event that we have in this country. It's way better than the NBA finals. It's better than the World Series. And that was a Wednesday. It's not like it was on the weekend. So there are a lot of people. And again, that's just in the U.S. Obviously, we know around the world there are, you know, millions and millions, hundreds of millions of people watching. So to your point, yes, it is gripping. Mm-hmm. It just seems like we ought to have a little bit more rule regulation. That sort of thing is what I'm talking about. But hey, let's see. It's tonight, 8 Eastern for the U.S. game. And if they win, they will play Friday at 3 p.m. Eastern versus the winner of Spain and Portugal. I think I got all that right. It's not easy to get all that right. Somebody will double check for sure. So 704-FEZ-3200, talkback button available as well. You don't even have to eat any hot dogs or vomit up lemonade. It's just sitting on the couch.
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7: WQT Right Now News from Jacob Townsend. Two people are dead following a crash in Greene County Friday night. Tennessee Highway Patrol reports the crash occurred at 7:55 p.m. near Newport Highway and Kaiser Loop. THP says the 2007 Lexus GX7 ran off the road and overturned before striking a tree. The driver, 38-year-old Amber C. Buffalo, was pronounced dead at the scene. A passenger, 36-year-old Corey R. Buffalo, was airlifted but died while on the way to the hospital. One person is dead following a shooting in Big Stone Gap, Virginia, Saturday morning. The Wise County and City Norton Sheriff's Office reports that deputies respond to a call on Coronet Road at 6:40 a.m. Saturday. One person was pronounced dead at the scene, and a suspect was taken into custody. No identities have been released as the shooting remains under investigation. Former Vice President Mike Pence will visit Tusculum University in September. Tusculum announced that Pence will visit the campus on Constitution Day, September 17th, to serve as a guest speaker for a patriotic day at Pioneer Arena. Tickets are available, and they start at $100 per person, and table sponsorships are available from $1,000 to $25,000. I'm Jacob Towns with WQT Right Now News.
4: 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I'm Jacob Townsend. U.S. Men's National Team's Flo Balogun is now available for the Men's National Team tonight in the Round of 16 matchup against Belgium, as his red card from the Round of 32 matchup against Bosnia-Herzegovina has been suspended by FIFA. He is now available for tonight's matchup in Seattle at 8 o'clock. On Sunday in the round of 16, it was England defeating Mexico 3-2 last night. Norway over Brazil 2-1. Elsewhere outside of the United States and Belgium playing tonight, you also have Portugal against Spain at 3 o'clock in Dallas. MLB scores from Sunday. Mets take down the Braves 10-9. It was the Reds over the Orioles 3-2. Chase Briscoe wins at Chicago, win of the NASCAR Cup Series, as he was able to hold off his teammate Christopher Bell for victory. And it was Chris Goddard getting his third win of the season on the PGA Tour as he takes the John Deere Classic at TPC Deer Run by one shot over Max Homa. 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
8: Not too bad of a start out there for your Monday morning. A little bit of patchy fog, especially up in the southwest Virginia. But overall, another day where highs will likely be into the mid to upper 80s across the region, as well as a chance of showers and storms into the evening. Timing for showers and storms today will be closer to about the noon hour to about 7 p.m. with a few strong storms possible. Either way, lows likely into the overnight back into the 60s with another chance of rain for tomorrow. For Storm Team 11 weather, I'm meteorologist Jared Sellers.
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2: Yeah, I had no idea that Taylor Swift got married this weekend. Really don't care. I mean, I like Taylor, but didn't know. So I know one of you didn't realize it, didn't care. I'm in the same category. Don't care. Much like the things I see on Facebook. People get all worked up about it. And if you don't like it, scroll on by. Social media, scroll on by. Yep, a little grouchy today. 5 days off. I got to go back into corporate America. The world sucks. Have a great day.
1: I will have a great day. Actually, none of us said that we didn't know that Taylor Swift got married over the weekend. I think one of us may have said we wished we didn't know that Taylor Swift got married over the weekend. But my point was, I guarantee you there are people out there who don't see that information. And that's fine. I mean, it's not in your circle. And while it was hard to avoid, it wasn't impossible to avoid. And I feel like you actually have a pretty good outlook about it, even though you are struggling through a Monday morning after 5 days off.
3: So none of us are.
1: Kudos to you. That's a typical feeling. Now, we were talking about the success, at least in the ratings, that the World Cup is having. And, of course, the U.S. team plays tonight against Belgium, and that's an 8 o'clock Eastern. But compared to American football,
4: I would much rather watch the World Cup than American football, because American football, after a while, gets old and boring. And I agree. There's too much standing around. The World Cup has been the greatest thing.
1: I'm not gonna disagree with you that the World Cup has been great. I think it's just two different things. Yeah. I don't know that it's apples to apples, but my big point was, no matter how you feel about the two sports, I just want them to have rules. I want them to start and stop a clock. I want them to have an ample amount of referees to call the game properly. Mm-hmm. That's all I'm saying. I'm not saying which game is better. That's not what my rant was about.
5: Yeah, you can't compare the two. That's it.
3: Thank you.
5: Okay. To sit there and be like, yes, one stops and starts, and one is continuous. Okay.
3: You just like the pace of different games differently. Does
5: I like
3: that make
5: the
3: sense?
5: Violence of American football.
1: But again, I'm not even comparing the two sports. I'm merely comparing the clock and the refereeing. Whether you think the rules and all the stopping and starting in American football is good or bad is not the point. Mm. The point is they have a clock. They don't let it run. Can you imagine if the game clock ran during halftime? That's essentially what they're doing in soccer.
5: They don't do that in soccer.
1: They don't do it at halftime, but they do it during the commercial breaks when the water thing is happening. It's just the wildest thing. And then they have to come back later and decide how much time to add on. If you just stop the clock, you wouldn't have to add any on. What the hell? That's all I'm talking about. I'm not arguing about whether one is more fast-paced and that American football is slow and they stop and start, but at least they also stop and start the clock. They don't come back at the end and go, let's add 13 minutes.
5: We have technology in the United States that they don't in Europe, like air conditioning and the ability to stop the clock.
3: But even when we stop the clock, there's arguing about that. Like, did you stop it in time? Put this much time back on. Maybe soccer, they just didn't want to deal with it.
1: Well, but that at least that's officially decided before you move on, and whether it's always right or not is fine, but it is a concise decision. That's the part about soccer. It just feels like
3: guy with the whistle's got all the power,
1: but he doesn't even follow his own. They'll put on 8 more minutes and then it goes 9 more, and they're like, well, he was in the middle of something. What? The clock is the clock. That's the part that I don't understand. That's the part that doesn't make sense. I'm not arguing that it's not an exciting game. And I said it last week. I enjoy watching. These are suggestions that I feel like would make it far more. It would seem far more legitimate. There's so much that feels subjective about soccer. Mm-hmm. And it feels like cheating is easier. So If the reason why we got our leading goal scorer back for tonight is because Donald Trump called the FIFA president, I wish they'd keep that quiet, because that also feels like cheating.
5: But I'm okay with it.
3: But he shouldn't have gotten the call to begin with, because we all saw it.
1: I agree. Yep. So I feel like it is, even if it is cheating, it's justified cheating, right? Because he should have never been booted from the previous game. So, good. Well, I'm glad we solved all of soccer's issues. Yes. 100%. Thank you.
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0: Ian Wilcox Show.
1: Well, there was so much going on over the weekend, and one of them is the annual tradition of eating hot dogs at Coney Island. And once again, our buddy Joey Chestnut.
2: This is the Nathan's Famous 4th of July hot dog eating contest presented by Polymark. And this is the 18-time champion of the world with 66 Nathan's Famous hot dogs and buns in 10 minutes. Joey Chestnut!
1: I mean, it's become so normal to think about a man eating 66 hot dogs in 10 minutes. The record is 76. He didn't break his own record this time around, but it's his 18th time winning. The dude is 43 years old. I mean, I don't know how long you do this. I don't know when does it end.
3: Frank and I got into a discussion about it. Do you keep improving? Is there at some point you fall off because you get older? Do you train enough where now you're just going to beat your record all the time?
1: He clearly doesn't keep improving, but he stays steady. Mm-hmm. But my point is, will we see like an 80-year-old Joey Chestnut eating 65 hot dogs in 10 minutes?
4: Well, if we can see Tyson get back in the ring, I don't see why not, right? We have a Masters Tour or a Champions

0: tour for everything else. So seniors. Maybe there's going to be, you know, sort of the older generation that is in a different category.
1: The seniors competitive eating tour.
2: Well, what you don't see as much, but you can see it on our Instagram stories right now, is the lemonade chugging contest that they do prior to the hot dog eating contest.
1: Have they always?
0: No, I think it's relatively new. And this one's more of a speed contest where they have a gallon of lemonade. And it's how fast can you drink a gallon of lemonade?
2: However, one of the most memorable parts was the guy who had a reversal or had many, many, many reversals. Which is also known as honking that stuff back up. And listen to this audio. You're not going to hear a man throwing up, okay? So for those of you that are queasy, you're not going to hear that. But every time you hear the crowd go, whoa!
0: Yeah.
2: I want you to understand that's the same man vomiting.
3: Badlands Booker.
0: Edited. I haven't added anything. Now they're starting to lead him off stage. Any again?
2: So every time you heard the crowd go, oh!
0: Another one?
2: It's this guy with a little bit more lemonade coming out. It's the most amazing thing. I don't understand how he did it in pieces, if you will.
0: I remember watching it just thinking,
2: it's gross.
0: We are the greatest country in the world.
1: I won't watch it because it'll make me vomit, but I like imagining the DJ there on stage too, just not missing a beat, literally, while all that's going on.
2: You can still hear the background.
1: Right.
2: Yeah. I mean, the crowd just, and for the longest time, he's facing the crowd, and eventually one of the other competitors is like, hey, man, turn around. And he turns around, but he still keeps going. It's just, it's tough to watch. But, I mean, do it for America, for crying out loud. And when you think about Joey Chestnut and the dogs that he ate, 66 hot dogs in 10 minutes. Just do yourself a favor and go to the Major League Eating website and look at all the records that Joey Chestnut holds for eating all sorts of foods, mm-hmm. including 45 pulled pork sandwiches in 10 minutes. Or 12 and a half pounds of asparagus in 10 minutes. What would your pee smell like for months?
0: Yes.
2: For months on end. You wouldn't be able to whiz without being like, oh, that's right. It would remind you every day for a month.
0: I'm a champion. That's the smell of a champion.
2: It's incredible all the records he owns for all kinds of foods. It's unbelievable. All right. Well, anyway, competitive eating, that's the majorleagueeating.com. And do yourself a favor. It'll get you through your Monday. Watch the reversal on our Instagram stories. We're at Woody and Wilcox.
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6: WQT Right Now news from Jacob Townsend. Two people are dead following a crash in Greene County Friday night. Tennessee Highway Patrol reports the crash occurred at 7:55 p.m. near Newport Highway and Kaiser Loop. THP says the 2007 Lexus GX7 ran off the road and overturned before striking a tree. The driver, 38-year-old Amber C. Buffalo, was pronounced dead at the scene. A passenger, 36-year-old Corey R. Buffalo, was airlifted but died while on the way to the hospital. One person is dead following a shooting in Big Stone Gap, Virginia, Saturday morning. The Wise County and City Norton Sheriff's Office reports that deputies respond to a call on Coronet Road at 6:40 a.m. Saturday. One person was pronounced dead at the scene and a suspect was taken into custody. No identities have been released as the shooting remains under investigation. Former Vice President Mike Pence will visit Tusculum University in September. Tusculum announced that Pence will visit the campus on Constitution Day, September 17th, to serve as a guest speaker for a patriotic day at Pioneer Arena. Tickets are available, and they start at $100 per person, and table sponsorships are available from $1,000 to $25,000. I'm Jacob Towns with WQT Right Now News.
7: 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I'm Jacob Townsend. U.S. Men's National Team's Flo Balogun is now available for the Men's National Team tonight in the Round of 16 matchup against Belgium, as his red card from the Round of 32 matchup against Bosnia-Herzegovina has been suspended by FIFA. He is now available for tonight's matchup in Seattle at 8 o'clock. On Sunday in the round of 16, it was England defeating Mexico 3-2 last night. Norway over Brazil 2-1. Elsewhere outside of the United States and Belgium playing tonight, you also have Portugal against Spain at 3 o'clock in Dallas. MLB scores from Sunday. Mets take down the Braves 10-9. It was the Reds over the Orioles 3-2. Chase Briscoe wins the Chicago win in the NASCAR Cup Series as he was able to hold off his teammate Christopher Bell for victory. And it was Chris Goderup getting his third win of the season on the PGA Tour as he takes the John Deere Classic at TPC Deer Run by one shot over Max Homa. That's WQT Sports, sponsored by Steve Huff Plumbing, Heating, and Air.
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9: Not too bad of a start out there for your Monday morning. A little bit of patchy fog, especially up in the southwest Virginia. But overall, another day where highs will likely be into the mid to upper 80s across the region, as well as a chance of showers and storms into the evening. Timing for showers and storms today will be closer to about the noon hour to about 7 p.m. with a few strong storms possible. Either way, lows likely into the overnight back into the 60s. With another chance of rain for tomorrow. For Storm Team Blim Weather, I'm meteorologist Jared Sellers.
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20: Osteoporosis affects millions of people in the United States and around the world. It's a disease that basically causes someone's bones to become weak, brittle, and porous, which can increase their risk of fractures. Now, the good news here is there are things you can do other than, or in addition to, taking medications to prevent fractures before it's too late. One is to up your intake of calcium and vitamin D. You also want to eat more protein. One functional medicine dietitian told us that that helps build muscle, and if you're building muscle strength, then you are also building bone strength. You want to be mindful of your workouts. The best ways to build bone density, one therapist told us, are going to be resistance exercises like lifting weights, and also exercises that make your bones take a bit of an impact, such as jumping or even running, just loading the bones a little bit more. I'm Dr. Sanjay Gupta, helping you live a better life.
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1: I think it's also so much stuff going on over the last weekend. 4th of July weekend, pretty big for movies as well. So I assume you saw the Jackass movie finally, Woody.
2: That came out a couple weeks ago, and sadly, no, with everything that we had going on. Although,
1: how can you keep avoiding it? I can't believe
2: it. Avoiding it. I'm trying to go see it, but my family wants to go see it with me. And so we have a family event plan for this coming Friday.
1: Okay, congratulations. The family that watches Jackass together stays together.
2: That's what I'm talking about.
1: When you say family, do you mean
2: everybody?
1: Your wife and your kids?
2: I said, I'm just going to go see it because we couldn't, you know, with everybody's schedule, we're trying to get it. And I was like, I'll just go see it. And Cynthia was like, I want to see it. I'm like, all right.
1: I had a feeling. She detested it. Every time you talk about it, you're like, she's like, how do you still watch this?
2: Yeah.
1: Wow. Okay.
3: Well, is she okay?
1: Yeah. Somebody send out help.
3: Right.
2: It's a new dawn. It's a new day.
3: No.
1: You're rubbing off on her, pardon the expression.
2: Oh, hey, now.
1: Okay.
2: So that's going to be Friday. Although, you know what? We did see something. And has this ever happened to you when you're watching a movie at home and somebody says something and then you have to pause what you're watching? Then you have a discussion, and then there's a Googling of to see who's right about something that's happening on screen.
1: I try to keep the chatter to a minimum when I'm watching a movie, to be honest with you.
2: Mm-hmm. So do we. But I will admit I'm the one that started this. And I was like, you know who that is? And then that led to the pausing. No, yes, no way. Rewind it. Let me see it. Let's Google it, and we'll figure it out.
3: Okay, well, I'm intrigued.
1: Hold that thought. I also saw a movie at the theater over the weekend, so we can dig into both of those
3: things. I also saw a streamer over the weekend, so it's new.
1: All right, streamer?
3: Yes.
1: Okay, all right. Well, hang on.
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5: WQUT Right Now News, I'm Jacob Townsend. Two men arrested in connection to burglary at elementary school in Kingsport. The Sullivan County Sheriff's Office reports that officers were called to a storage shed at the school last Tuesday and spoke with a youth sports representative. The shed had reportedly been broken into, and an ATV and a pitching machine were stolen, as well as damage to the shed was noticed. Video footage showed a red truck pulling a trailer at the scene with a high chair in the truck's bed. The truck was located on Wednesday, and the driver was identified as 40-year-old Richard Kearney. The stolen ATV was found at Kearney's residence, but no pitching machine was found. A second suspect was identified as 41-year-old David Wayne Smith, and a pitching machine was found at his home. Kearney's been charged with burglary, theft, and vandalism, while Smith has been charged with burglary and theft. The city of Bristol, Virginia, and the birthplace of Country Music Museum, continue tax dispute discussions. City leaders have withheld a $50,000 contribution to the nonprofit until an issue involving the city's admission tax ordinance can be resolved. The museum says the dispute centers around how the city's emissions tax ordinance should be interpreted. I'm Jacob Townsend with WQUT Right Now News.
6: 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I'm Jacob Townsend. U.S. Men's National Team's Flo Balogun is now available for the Men's National Team tonight in the Round of 16 matchup against Belgium, as his red card from the Round of 32 matchup against Bosnia-Herzegovina has been suspended by FIFA. He is now available for tonight's matchup in Seattle at 8 o'clock. On Sunday in the round of 16, it was England defeating Mexico 3-2 last night. Norway over Brazil 2-1. Elsewhere outside of the United States and Belgium playing tonight, you also have Portugal against Spain at 3 o'clock in Dallas. MLB scores from Sunday. Mets take down the Braves 10-9. It was the Reds over the Orioles 3-2. Chase Briscoe wins the Chicago win of the NASCAR Cup Series as he was able to hold off his teammate Christopher Bell for victory. And it was Chris Goddard getting his third win of the season on the PGA Tour as he takes the John Deere Classic at TPC Deer Run by one shot over Max Homa. That's WQT Sports, sponsored by Steve F. Plumbing, Heating and Air.
7: Not too bad of a start out there for your Monday morning. A little bit of patchy fog, especially up in the southwest Virginia. But overall, another day where highs will likely be into the mid to upper 80s across the region, as well as a chance of showers and storms into the evening. Timing for showers and storms today will be closer to about the noon hour to about 7 p.m. with a few strong storms possible. Either way, lows likely into the overnight back into the 60s with another chance of rain for tomorrow. For Storm Team 11 Weather, I'm meteorologist Jared Sellers.
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9: There are lots of things you can measure to get an idea of how healthy you are at any given moment. Temperature, heart rate, blood pressure, just to name a few. But how about how healthy you will be and how long you're likely to live? According to a new study out of the University at Buffalo, two simple strength tests are pretty accurate at predicting longevity in older women. One is hand grip strength, and the other is how quickly people can stand up from a seated position without using their arms. By the way, I remember interviewing former President Jimmy Carter when he was quite old and being really impressed how he just popped out of the chair without using his arms. Not a lot of older people can actually do that. But I think the message here is that maintaining strength as you age is going to help you perform everyday activities, but also help you avoid injury and stay independent. I'm Dr. Sanjay Gupta, helping you live a better life.
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1: We're always trying to steer you towards something good because you know you're not finding it here. So whether that's a great movie on TV or in the theater or just a guy having a reversal after the big lemonade drinking contest over the weekend, which, by the way, our Instagram stories for that, if you haven't seen that guy, it is noteworthy. Let's put it that way. But you're always welcome to share your stories.
2: And don't bash it till you watch it. I'm a movie fanatic. Gotta watch Voicemails for Isabel.
1: Voicemails for Isabel.
3: I don't know anything about it, and it already seems too sad for me to watch.
1: What?
3: It just sounds like Voicemails for Isabel.
1: Why would you assume it was sad? I feel like anything
3: with voicemails, you're talking about somebody who's died.
4: It's going to be that, or it's going to be a horror film.
1: Okay, wow. It is a romantic comedy, and the plot follows Jill, who, to cope with the loss of her sister Isabel, begins leaving voicemails on Isabel's phone number. Unbeknownst to her, that phone number has been reassigned to a man named Wes, and he begins to fall in love with her based on the voicemails that she's leaving. It's a Netflix

0: Netflix. It came out about a month ago, maybe not even, and seems to be getting fairly good reviews.
1: 87% on Rotten Tomatoes.
2: It's young people.
0: It's young people, yes, you say?
2: It is very young people.
0: Okay. I do see Nick Offerman is in it, so there's that. This guy doesn't sound like the guy that's watching that.
3: And don't bash it till you watch it. I'm a movie fanatic. Gotta watch voicemails for Isabel.
2: Okay. No, like if you consider yourself a movie fanatic, you have to watch a wide range of things. And I appreciate about that man.
0: Mm. Yeah. Well, I mean,
2: he's open to different genres and even movies with young people.
0: I mean, I don't know that he's right, but you take it at his word, but I do appreciate it.
1: Justin,
0: as well.
1: You're not like 100 years old. Okay? Well, you've used the term young people.
0: It does sound like it some days.
1: Oh, you young people.
0: That does sound like you're auditioning for Golden Girls.
1: Yes. What did you see this weekend, Chelsea?
2: I saw Little Brother. Do you remember talking about that?
0: Little Brother. Oh, that sounds sad. It's got the word little in it.
2: Don't be annoying. No,
0: sorry.
1: You've got to admit,
0: no, he was cheating. He knew what the movie was when he was like, okay. I don't remember what Little Brother is.
2: A comedy, technically. I'm using fingers here. John Cena, Eric Andre. He's like his little brother from the Little Brother's Big Brother program back in the day. And then he shows back up and wreaks havoc. Very formulaic kind of plot. Great cast. Super disappointing.
1: 38% on Rotten Tomatoes.
2: I found it not funny at all. At one point towards the end, my husband did laugh, and I can't remember what it was about. It was that insignificant. So I have high hopes for these movies. I mean, Christopher Maloney, of course, John Cena, Eric Andre, Michelle Monaghan, so many good actors, and it just...
0: I'll just ask on Woody's behalf, is the AT&T girl in it by any chance? Because he's not interested.
1: I already know.
2: No. Nor any of our other phone spokespeople are in it. Do you know all of them?
1: I don't know any other phone spokespeople.
0: Jared? No. That's the Subway guy.
1: Flo from Progressive? Is that who you were thinking of?
0: He does kind of have a thing for Flo from Progressive, mm-hmm. though, too. So there's something going on with Woody, and I don't know what it is. Something about pitch women for commercials really gets him smoked.
2: It works.
1: Gets me smoked?
0: Yeah, it does. Okay, so not recommending Little Brother, which seems like it should be good, but isn't.
1: Mm-hmm. Here's one of the reviews. Little Brother would have been better with the AT&T girl.
0: That's from Woody, low-rated morning radio host. all right, well, good. That's one we should see. Letters, voicemails, something for Isabel.
1: Yep.
0: And then no on the Little Brother. Okay.
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7: WQT Right Now News from Jacob Townsend. Two people are dead following a crash in Greene County Friday night. Tennessee Highway Patrol reports the crash occurred at 7:55 p.m. near Newport Highway and Kaiser Loop. THP says the 2007 Lexus GX7 ran off the road and overturned before striking a tree. The driver, 38-year-old Amber C. Buffalo, was pronounced dead at the scene. A passenger, 36-year-old Corey R. Buffalo, was airlifted but died while on the way to the hospital. One person is dead following a shooting in Big Stone Gap, Virginia, Saturday morning. The Wise County and City Norton Sheriff's Office reports that deputies responded to a call on Coronet Road at 6:40 a.m. Saturday. One person was pronounced dead at the scene, and a suspect was taken into custody. No identities have been released as the shooting remains under investigation. Former Vice President Mike Pence will visit Tusculum University in September. Tusculum announced that Pence will visit the campus on Constitution Day, September 17th, to serve as a guest speaker for a patriotic day at Pioneer Arena. Tickets are available, and they start at $100 per person, and table sponsorships are available from $1,000 to $25,000. I'm Jacob Townsend with WQT Right Now News.
1: 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I'm Jacob Townsend. U.S. Men's National Team's Flo Balogun is now available for the Men's National Team tonight in the Round of 16 matchup against Belgium, as his red card from the Round of 32 matchup against Bosnia-Herzegovina has been suspended by FIFA. He is now available for tonight's matchup in Seattle at 8 o'clock. On Sunday in the round of 16, it was England defeating Mexico 3-2 last night. Norway over Brazil 2-1. Elsewhere outside of the United States and Belgium playing tonight, you also have Portugal against Spain at 3 o'clock in Dallas. MLB scores from Sunday. Mets take down the Braves 10-9. It was the Reds over the Orioles 3-2. Chase Briscoe wins in Chicago, winning the NASCAR Cup Series as he was able to hold off his teammate Christopher Bell for victory. And it was Chris Goddard getting his third win of the season on the PGA Tour as he takes the John Deere Classic at TPC Deer Run by one shot over Max Homa. That's WQT Sports, sponsored by Steve Huff Plumbing, Heating and Air.
8: Not too bad of a start out there for your Monday morning. A little bit of patchy fog, especially up in the southwest Virginia. But overall, another day where highs will likely be into the mid to upper 80s across the region, as well as a chance of showers and storms into the evening. Timing for showers and storms today will be closer to about the noon hour to about 7 p.m. with a few strong storms possible. Either way, lows likely into the overnight back into the 60s with another chance of rain for tomorrow. For Storm Team 11 weather, I'm meteorologist Jared Sellers.
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12: For decades, the prevailing wisdom for someone who's had a heart attack has been to put them on beta blockers for the rest of their life. But new research suggests that might not be necessary, and that the benefits of these medications probably taper off after a year or two. On the whole, and for the average person, beta blockers are very safe and very effective. But, as with any medication, they can come with a cost. A financial one, and also potential side effects. We're talking about things like fatigue, dizziness, dry mouth, dry eyes. I want to be clear when I say that you absolutely should talk to your doctor before starting or stopping any medication. Point is, if you're years out from a heart attack and you're in otherwise good health, you might want to ask your doctor about discontinuing beta blockers. You'll want to, of course, keep up a healthy lifestyle, diet, exercise, and sleep. I'm Dr. Sanjay Gupta, helping you live a better life.
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0: The Woody and Wilcox Show.
1: There was so much going on over the weekend, and of course, part of it was we were celebrating 250 years as a country. Did you see that they had put out, hey, in these 250 years, what is America's greatest accomplishment? There's something to ponder. There's a deep thought for you as you celebrate over the weekend and watch dudes vomit up lemonade at Coney Island. That's not, by the way, anything that made the list. That did not make the list. If you haven't seen that dude's lemonade reversal, we've done you the due diligence. It is up on our Instagram story. So at Woody and Wilcox, it's way better. It's way better than Joey winning the hot dog eating contest, which neither of those, by the way, made the list of the greatest achievement after 250 years.
2: That's all that's in my head.
1: That's all that's in your head, those two things? Well, it is very recent, yeah. Think about it.
2: Ranch dressing?
1: Ranch dressing, good guess. I'm not going to tell you.
3: So it is ranch
1: it
3: dressing.
1: It may or may not have been. Well, there's a long list. Oh. I'm not going to go through the whole list, but.
2: Who was ringing in on this?
1: America.
2: That sums it up.
3: Oh, no.
2: It makes it so clear. No.
1: How dare you? Come on. We're just fresh off the celebration. Don't throw America down yet. All right. Well, hold that thought. I'll share some of it with you. Think about, though, what you honestly think is one of the greatest things. 704-FEZ-3200. Talk back button. Or a fun one. We'll get to that coming up next.
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5: WQT Right Now News, I'm Jacob Townsend. Two men arrested in connection to burglary at elementary school in Kingsport. The Sullivan County Sheriff's Office reports that officers were called to a storage shed at the school last Tuesday and spoke with a youth sports representative. The shed had reportedly been broken into and an ATV and a pitching machine were stolen, as well as damage to the shed was noticed. Video footage showed a red truck pulling a trailer at the scene with a high chair in the truck's bed. The truck was located on Wednesday, and the driver was identified as 40-year-old Richard Kearney. The stolen ATV was found at Kearney's residence, but no pitching machine was found. A second suspect was identified as 41-year-old David Wayne Smith, and a pitching machine was found at his home. Kearney's been charged with burglary, theft, and vandalism, while Smith has been charged with burglary and theft. The city of Bristol, Virginia, and the birthplace of Country Music Museum, continued tax dispute discussions. City leaders have withheld a $50,000 contribution to the nonprofit until an issue involving the city's admission tax ordinance can be resolved. The museum says the dispute centers around how the city's admissions tax ordinance should be interpreted. I'm Jacob Townsend with WQT Right Now News.
6: 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I'm Jacob Townsend. U.S. Men's National Team's Flo Balogun is now available for the Men's National Team tonight in the Round of 16 matchup against Belgium, as his red card from the Round of 32 matchup against Bosnia-Herzegovina has been suspended by FIFA. He is now available for tonight's matchup in Seattle at 8 o'clock. On Sunday in the round of 16, it was England defeating Mexico 3-2 last night. Norway over Brazil 2-1. Elsewhere outside of the United States and Belgium playing tonight, you also have Portugal against Spain at 3 o'clock in Dallas. MLB scores from Sunday. Mets take down the Braves 10-9. It was the Reds over the Orioles 3-2. Chase Briscoe wins at Chicago, winning the NASCAR Cup Series as he was able to hold off his teammate Christopher Bell for victory. And it was Chris Goddarup getting his third win of the season on the PGA Tour as he takes the John Deere Classic at TPC Deer Run by one shot over Max Homa. 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
7: Not too bad of a start out there for your Monday morning. A little bit of patchy fog, especially up in the southwest Virginia. But overall, another day where highs will likely be into the mid to upper 80s across the region, as well as a chance of showers and storms into the evening. Timing for showers and storms today will be closer to about the noon hour to about 7 p.m. with a few strong storms possible. Either way, lows likely into the overnight back into the 60s with another chance of rain for tomorrow. For Storm Team 11 weather, I'm meteorologist Jared Sellers.
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18: A better life with Dr. Sanjay Gupta.
19: For more than a decade, the Environmental Working Group has put out a list of the so-called Dirty Dozen. These are the non-organic produce contaminated with the highest levels of pesticides. Well, this year, spinach topped the list, followed by kale, collard, mustard greens, strawberries, grapes, nectarines, peaches, cherries, apples, blackberries, pears, potatoes, and blueberries. Now, all these fruits and vegetables are part of a healthy diet, so no one is saying you shouldn't eat them. Point is, though, you could consider buying these items organic if and when you can, and then taking extra care when you wash them. The FDA recommends rinsing all fruits and vegetables, even the ones that are organic, under running water that is slightly warmer than room temperature. Don't use soap, bleach, or any fancy produce washes. I'm Dr. Sanjay Gupta, helping you live a better life.
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Cumulus Media Station. 101.5 WQUT Johnson City, Kingsport, Bristol, Tennessee. 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Riding the wind since 1937.

That's Loads of George Thorogood. Move it on over as we roll into a Monday morning after the 4th of July. Hope you had a wonderful weekend. Ready to get back to it. Here's Judas Priest. You got another thing coming. Tri-Cities Classic Rock 101.5 WQUT.

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7: For Monday morning, a little bit of patchy fog, especially up in the southwest Virginia. But overall, another day where highs will likely be into the mid to upper 80s across the region, as well as a chance of showers and storms into the evening. Timing for showers and storms today will be closer to about the noon hour to about 7 p.m. with a few strong storms possible. Either way, lows likely into the overnight back into the 60s with another chance of rain for tomorrow. For Storm Team 11 Weather, I'm meteorologist Jared Sellers.
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That's from the Joshua Tree. It's You Too, and I still haven't found what I'm looking for on a rock and roll Monday morning with Bud. Here's Rush. 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

the devil bowed his head because he knew that he'd been beat. And he laid that golden fiddle on the ground at Johnny's feet. Johnny said, "Devil, just come on back if you ever want to try again. 'Cause I told you once, you son of a gun, I'm

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3: Your Monday morning, a little bit of patchy fog, especially up in the southwest Virginia. But overall, another day where highs will likely be into the mid to upper 80s across the region, as well as a chance of showers and storms into the evening. Timing for showers and storms today will be closer to about the noon hour to about 7 p.m. with a few strong storms possible. Either way, lows likely into the overnight back into the 60s with another chance of rain for tomorrow. For Storm Team 11 Weather, I'm meteorologist Jared Sellers.
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Riding the wind since 1937.

That's Love in an Elevator from Aerosmith on this Rock and Roll Monday Morning with Bud. 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Here's Led Zeppelin. It's Trampled Underfoot.

0: Monday morning, a little bit of patchy fog, especially up in the southwest Virginia. But overall, another day where highs will likely be into the mid to upper 80s across the region, as well as a chance of showers and storms into the evening. Timing for showers and storms today will be closer to about the noon hour to about 7 p.m. with a few strong storms possible. Either way, lows likely into the overnight back into the 60s with another chance of rain for tomorrow. For Storm Team 11 Weather, I'm meteorologist Jared Sellers.
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That's TNT from AC/DC, Tri-Cities Classic Rock 101.5 WQUT. As we roll towards the noontime hour, your classic rock lunch, mere minutes away. Here's the Motor City Mild Man. It's Bob Seger and the Silver Bullet Band with Night Moves at WQUT.

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7: For Monday morning, a little bit of patchy fog, especially up in the southwest Virginia. But overall, another day where highs will likely be into the mid to upper 80s across the region, as well as a chance of showers and storms into the evening. Timing for showers and storms today will be closer to about the noon hour to about 7 p.m. with a few strong storms possible. Either way, lows likely into the overnight back into the 60s.

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Riding the wind since 1937.

dance queen. We will rock you. We are the champions. 101.5 WQUT. Into the classic rock lunch we go. Your chance to win a $25 gift card from Dairy Queen coming up. Here's Ghost Riders in the Sky. These are the Outlaws at WQUT.

0: and I won't back down. Tri-Cities Classic Rock 101.5 WQUT. It's Bud. It is your Monday afternoon, and we are into the Classic Rock Lunch. The noontime hour is underway. Some great rock and roll coming up this hour. For those of you enjoying lunch on the J-O-B, got some Elton John, Journey, Mellencamp, and more just around the corner. 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
11: A better life with Dr. Sanjay Gupta.
12: There are lots of things you can measure to get an idea of how healthy you are at any given moment. Temperature, heart rate, blood pressure, just to name a few. But how about how healthy you will be and how long you're likely to live? According to a new study out of the University at Buffalo, two simple strength tests are pretty accurate at predicting longevity in older women. One is hand grip strength, and the other is how quickly people can stand up from a seated position without using their arms. By the way, I remember interviewing former President Jimmy Carter when he was quite old and being really impressed how he just popped out of the chair without using his arms. Not a lot of older people can actually do that. But I think the message here is that maintaining strength as you age is going to help you perform everyday activities, but also help you avoid injury and stay independent. I'm Dr. Sanjay Gupta, helping you live a better life.
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0: your Monday morning, a little bit of patchy fog, especially up in the southwest Virginia. But overall, another day where highs will likely be into the mid to upper 80s across the region, as well as a chance of showers and storms into the evening. Timing for showers and storms today will be closer to about the noon hour to about 7 p.m. with a few strong storms possible. Either way, lows likely into the overnight back into the 60s with another chance of rain for tomorrow. For Storm Team 11 Weather, I'm meteorologist Jared Sellers.
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At Separate Ways, Worlds Apart on this Monday morning with Bud in the Classic Rock Lunch. And right now, your chance to win a $25 Dairy Queen Grill and Chill gift card. And all you have to do is give me a call at 423-477-1015 and be caller number 10 to win. Call now and good luck. Here's John Mellencamp crumbling down at WQUT.

0: your Monday morning, a little bit of patchy fog, especially up in the southwest Virginia. But overall, another day where highs will likely be into the mid to upper 80s across the region, as well as a chance of showers and storms into the evening. Timing for showers and storms today will be closer to about the noon hour to about 7 p.m. with a few strong storms possible. Either way, lows likely into the overnight back into the 60s with another chance of rain for tomorrow. For Storm Team 11 Weather, I'm meteorologist Jared Sellers.
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Riding the wind since 1937.

0: I certainly was in the right.
1: Yes, definitely. I guess it was cruising for bruising.
2: The Dark Side of the Moon, that's Pink Floyd with Money. We mosey into the 1 o'clock hour on this Monday afternoon, just in time for Janis Joplin. It's me and Bobby McGee at WQUT.
3: Busted flat in Baton Rouge, waiting for a train.

0: your Monday morning, a little bit of patchy fog, especially up in the southwest Virginia. But overall, another day where highs will likely be into the mid to upper 80s across the region, as well as a chance of showers and storms into the evening. Timing for showers and storms today will be closer to about the noon hour to about 7 p.m. with a few strong storms possible. Either way, lows likely into the overnight back into the 60s with another chance of rain for tomorrow. For Storm Team 11 Weather, I'm meteorologist Jared Sellers.
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I'm no angel. It's Greg Allman. We keep on rolling through the 1 o'clock hour, headed towards two and fixing to get rolling downhill like we do. 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

drums. Look at that mama, she got it sticking in the cameraman. Oh, we could have some. And he's up there. What's that? Hawaiian noises. He's banging on the bongos like a chimp.

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0: Monday morning, a little bit of patchy fog, especially up in the southwest Virginia. But overall, another day where highs will likely be into the mid to upper 80s across the region, as well as a chance of showers and storms into the evening. Timing for showers and storms today will be closer to about the noon hour to about 7 p.m. with a few strong storms possible. Either way, lows likely into the overnight back into the 60s with another chance of rain for tomorrow. For Storm Team 11 Weather, I'm meteorologist Jared Sellers.
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Batch of Scorpions and rock you like a hurricane on this rock and roll Monday afternoon with Bud. 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

0: your Monday morning, a little bit of patchy fog, especially up in the southwest Virginia. But overall, another day where highs will likely be into the mid to upper 80s across the region, as well as a chance of showers and storms into the evening. Timing for showers and storms today will be closer to about the noon hour to about 7 p.m. with a few strong storms possible. Either way, lows likely into the overnight back into the 60s with another chance of rain for tomorrow. For Storm Team 11 Weather, I'm meteorologist Jared Sellers.
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0: Your Monday morning, a little bit of patchy fog, especially up in the southwest Virginia. But overall, another day where highs will likely be into the mid to upper 80s across the region, as well as a chance of showers and storms into the evening. Timing for showers and storms today will be closer to about the noon hour to about 7 p.m. with a few strong storms possible. Either way, lows likely into the overnight back into the 60s with another chance of rain for tomorrow. For Storm Team 11 Weather, I'm meteorologist Jared Sellers.
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0: 101.5 WQUT, the Tri-Cities Classic Rock. Sticks Come Sail Away. And yes, it's Buzz. Happy Monday. We've got the deep cut on the way. We're going to dig into the archives. We're going to pull out a gem. We're going to dust it off, and we're going to throw it on the air. And we hope that you like it. We've got the traffic jam on the way, too, as we wrap up your Monday workday and get you home right here on QUT. A big set of back-to-back classic rock. And get ready Thursday night, September the 24th. We've got a great show at the ETSU Martin Center for the Arts. The Black Jacket Symphony is back in town. This time around, they will do Def Leppard's Hysteria in its entirety. We've got some great tickets to give away with our exclusive 54321 free ticket on-air contest. That is on the way right here at QUT.
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4: Osteoporosis affects millions of people in the United States and around the world. It's a disease that basically causes someone's bones to become weak, brittle, and porous, which can increase their risk of fractures. Now, the good news here is there are things you can do other than, or in addition to, taking medications to prevent fractures before it's too late. One is to up your intake of calcium and vitamin D. You also want to eat more protein. One functional medicine dietitian told us that that helps build muscle, and if you're building muscle strength, then you are also building bone strength. You want to be mindful of your workouts. The best ways to build bone density, one therapist told us, are going to be resistance exercises like lifting weights, and also exercises that make your bones take a bit of an impact, such as jumping or even running, just loading the bones a little bit more. I'm Dr. Sanjay Gupta, helping you live a better life.
10: And storms continues, otherwise mostly cloudy with a low of 67 degrees. For your Tuesday, partly sunny, but we do have a scattered shower and storm chance and a chance for AM fog, a high of 87 degrees. Tuesday night, partly cloudy with rain continuing and a low of 68. Moving into Wednesday, still going to be seeing some scattered showers and storm potential out there, mostly sunny otherwise with a high of 89 degrees. For Storm Team 11, I'm meteorologist Hannah George.
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101.5 WQUT, the Tri-Cities Classic Rock. The Scorpion, still loving you. And yes, it's Buzz. It's time for the 4 o'clock deep cut. We do it every weekday at around 4 p.m. We dig into the QUT archives. We pull out a gem. We dust it off and we throw it on the air. And we hope that you like it. And if you don't, well, we'll have to try again tomorrow. On this date in 2020, we lost the great Charlie Daniels. He was 83 years old. And I think a great song that we just don't play enough here on QUT is actually known, you know, kind of as a Skynyrd record, Simple Man, but it's not the same song. Just the same title. It's a great song from Charlie Daniels. Again, Simple Man, today's deep cut from CDB, right here on QUT.

0: 101.5 WQUT, the Tri-Cities Classic Rock, the Eagles and Witchy Woman. Yes, it's Buzz, and we've got the traffic jam on the way. Going to wrap up your workday with a big set of back-to-back classic rock. We've been doing about 50 minutes, yes, about 50 minutes of back-to-back classic rock for the ride home. So, yes, we are going to wrap up your Monday workday right here at QUT. We've got your shot to win a new motorcycle. Have you heard about this? There is a huge raffle going on, and all the money raised goes to a great cause, Camp Friendship in Bristol, Virginia. It's an Indian Sport Chief motorcycle, a 2026. Man, it is gorgeous. I have seen it. It's at Tennessee Hills right now in the lobby, high on the hill in Bristol, Tennessee, by the way, right across the street from the Pinnacle. So you've got to check it out, and you can buy those raffle tickets. It's really an awesome deal, and again, it's for a great cause, and it's a beautiful bike. But you can get more info and buy those raffle tickets on our website. 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
10: A better life with Dr. Sanjay Gupta.
11: For years, we've been talking about both the positive and negative effects of being on social media. And I would say by and large, for older adults, social media is net positive. Not all positive, but net positive. Helps them keep in touch with friends and stay social. But for younger people, social media use, especially heavy use, tends to be net negative. In fact, according to this year's World Happiness Report, youth who use social media more than 5 hours a day reported a lower level of well-being. And researchers who study this sort of thing found that many teens wish these platforms didn't even exist, and yet they can't seem to stop using them. Experts we talked to largely suggested two things. Ideally, along with your friend group, take some time offline. Also, try to recurate your algorithm so it shows you posts that'll make you feel good. I'm Dr. Sanjay Gupta, helping you live a better life.
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4: Storms continues, otherwise mostly cloudy with a low of 67 degrees. For your Tuesday, partly sunny, but we do have a scattered shower and storm chance, and a chance for AM fog, a high of 87 degrees. Tuesday night, partly cloudy with rain continuing and a low of 68. Moving into Wednesday, still going to be seeing some scattered showers and storm potential out there, mostly sunny otherwise with a high of 89 degrees. For Storm Team 11, I'm meteorologist Hannah George.
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0: 101.5 WQUT. The Tri-Cities Classic Rock, Led Zeppelin, Black Dog, and we are ready to hit the road on a Monday. Come on! Really, we should have all had Monday off too. Gonna hit the road. A big set of back-to-back classic rock as we wrap up your workday and get you home here on QUT. The Traffic Jam. And the Traffic Jam powered by Kia of Johnson City. We want to see you in a Kia, and we're gonna hit the road next. Hang on, man.
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16: You know, summer is a great time to re-examine how much time your kids are spending on social media, along with what they are seeing and who they are engaging with. Ask them how the posts in their feed make them feel. These apps are built to be addictive, so kids, all of us in fact, will keep coming back for more, even when we are made to feel worse. It's bizarre. You might need to help your son or daughter reset their algorithm by unfollowing certain accounts and following or interacting with more positive ones. They might need suggestions of other healthier things to do, or to see you leading the way by example and putting your own phone away. In the run-up to bedtime, everyone's phone should go away, no questions asked. And if you need some help, sort of, I guess, resetting expectations, try engaging parents of your kids' friends for a more coordinated effort. I'm Dr. Sanjay Gupta, helping you live a better life.
17: And storms continues, otherwise mostly cloudy with a low of 67 degrees. For your Tuesday, partly sunny, but we do have a scattered shower and storm chance, and a chance for AM fog, a high of 87 degrees. Tuesday night, partly cloudy with rain continuing and a low of 68. Moving into Wednesday, still going to be seeing some scattered showers and storm potential out there, mostly sunny otherwise with a high of 89 degrees. For Storm Team 11, I'm meteorologist Hannah George.
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1: Yes. We are wrapping up the workday and getting you home with a big set of back-to-back classic rock right here on QUT. And the traffic jam powered by Kia of Johnson City. We want to see you in a Kia.

0: 101.5 WQUT, the Tri-Cities Classic Rock, AC/DC, a whole lot of Rosie. Yes, it's Buzz. Happy Monday. Have you checked out this motorcycle? There's a big, big raffle going on right now, and all the proceeds will benefit Camp Friendship in Abington, Virginia. Actually, the YMCA in Bristol actually runs this thing. It's an awesome camp for kids. And again, this raffle's going on where somebody is going to win a new motorcycle. It is awesome. It is gorgeous. It's an Indian Sport Chief Motorcycle 2026 from Tennessee Hills. Yes, the Whiskey King has done it again. This is a really, really, really big raffle. And again, all the proceeds to Camp Friendship. The bike's awesome. We've got all the details. And in fact, we've got a link to where you can actually buy these raffle tickets online. So check that out at WQUT.com.
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12: You know, summer is a great time to re-examine how much time your kids are spending on social media, along with what they are seeing and who they are engaging with. Ask them how the posts in their feed make them feel. These apps are built to be addictive, so kids, all of us in fact, will keep coming back for more, even when we are made to feel worse. It's bizarre. You might need to help your son or daughter reset their algorithm by unfollowing certain accounts and following or interacting with more positive ones. They might need suggestions of other healthier things to do, or to see you leading the way by example and putting your own phone away. In the run-up to bedtime, everyone's phone should go away, no questions asked. And if you need some help sort of, I guess, resetting expectations, try engaging parents of your kids' friends for a more coordinated effort. I'm Dr. Sanjay Gupta, helping you live a better life.
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2: and storms continues, otherwise mostly cloudy with low of 67 degrees. For your Tuesday, partly sunny, but we do have a scattered shower and storm chance and a chance for AM fog, a high of 87 degrees. Tuesday night, partly cloudy with rain continuing and a low of 68. Moving into Wednesday, still going to be seeing some scattered showers and storm potential out there, mostly sunny otherwise with a high of 89 degrees. For Storm Team 11, I'm meteorologist Hannah George.
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